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0: 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But by the look in your eyes, I know things not go sweet. So fight more Babylon, come now, treating me like a terrorist. But Rastafari burn down the air. Love and joy, we are praying.
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1: Nuk o for jam, this is God's plan. Nuk o for jam, this is God's plan. Vjen, kua për zdo sen.

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I dance about Mungande. 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